0: 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It's 102.1 KOKY. Big Rob with Back in the Day. Right now, all you line dancers, get your fans ready. It's Nephew Jones with My Type of Carrying On. It's another All Blues and Southern Soul Saturday right here on Cokie.
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Roy Ayers, the featured artist today, gone but not forgotten. Don't stop the feeling. It's a smooth jazz Sunday. Donald Byrd and Dominoes. Little Ike's Don't Joyce, 102.1 KOKY.

too much of anything is not good for you, baby. But I don't know about that. There's many times that we've loved and we've shared love and made love. It doesn't seem to me like it's enough.

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Little Rock's Adult Choice, 102.1 KOKY.